Obonga government don't blow vuvuzela, give 24 state to and even FCT as the risk of water palava e don't they increase. Page 26 of the Vanguard. Ebonyi flooding. Mwifuru don't order Sabego make they do evacuation and they carry people with this water

0: my dearest Saratu. Why are you smiling? All right, talk to us. Our calling number inside of studio now 0206446091. Good morning to you too. Welcome to the show. Yes, you talk say Tintin, you did there just the Jones. Eh? You they tell us say you not the Oga, but you the Oga, madam. No, they wash our head, not they try this thing with us again. Anyways, good morning to you too. Nikki talk say how Oga too they do her well. So no be only my Oga, they do me well. Okay. All right. Point taken, Nikki. Big shout out to the Oga where Nikki they work for. Eh, we hear say you did do our girl well, very important, because now the Oga will they do us well, now with the hail. Eh? Any other Oga will just use cord follow you. we'll use cord, not try yourself. Oh. All the Oga they do normal, mono get issue. Your name na Papacy One from airport. Okay, oh, you talk say the name of the current agenda where we dey on top now, renewed hope agenda. Thank you very much, Papacy Mungudi. Yes, I mean they talk about the agenda of Mr. Seyi Makinde, the current governor of Oyo, of course, because into, you know, in the run for elections come 2027. Yes, I mean they refer to your own agenda. I mean, I also they try to remember the current agenda. So Mr. Seyi Makinde on a reset Nigeria agenda, you get, but the current agenda now like this now, renewed hope agenda, that's the mandate. Yes, that you pass standing on top right about now. You stand well, low. You better stand where. I get why. Stand where.
1: Chai, continue.
0: All right, I see your message. Good morning to you too. Mama Yara talks say, people have suffered. Like the suffer head. See, people have suffered enough to the point that right now, she the reason say, money where no go last you pass one day, I be 1 week. People no go sell their votes for something like that anymore. Yeah. You talk say we should come out en masse to pull the bad eggs out. You talk say you feel really sad seeing, you know, some of our neighboring countries and friends, they do really well in recent years, and Nigeria, we dey hear they drag our leg for back. Mama Yara, thank you for your message. Now you try pass. Good morning to you too. You talk say a man that is not corrupt can fight corruption with his full chest. Then you go ahead to name a Nigerian where you believe say no they corrupt. It turn out say the Nigerian where you name na Mr. Peter Obi. All right, you go ahead to talk say you the reason say na the person where he changed the narrative in regards to matter of corruption. All right, Wazobia Diamond, thank you very much for your message. Good morning to you too. You talk say Tintin, I beg, allow your girl Sarah to say hi to us, because I don't like all these things you are doing, Tin Tomato. Why are you pressing the neck of our baby girl Sarah? Mommy best, you talk say Tintin, all these politicians are almost the same with their behavior. For thank God, INEC don't promise to come outside and share our card. Give us. You just say, I beg. You already listen like this. Try go get your own and make you vote your conscience. You go ahead to talk, say, the suffering. More a don't three more chew for where we did like this. Omalicha Bensi, aka Mommy Best, thank you very much for your message. Hi, Sarah, to good morning.
2: Good morning.
0: How you day?
2: I'm fine.
0: Okay. How many months we don't spend together now, Sarah, too?
2: Getting to 3 months.
0: Okay. How many months remain? Thank you, Sarah, too, for spending this much time with me. I hope, say, the remaining months with the front, you know, me and you go use them well, Sarah, too.
2: Yes.
0: Okay, thank you. Me and Sarah to get a standing deal. And in case you dey wonder why Sarah to know they come on radio just yet, now because, you know, Sarah to need to

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Okay, radio sound exciting, so sometimes everybody the reasons they feed one, so sometimes it's just the very important, you know, make you no look cake with it for oven because they brown for outside, come reason say don't enter inside. So now waiting me and Sarah to currently they do with that. She they drag me, I they drag her, we they drag each other. So we all drag each other.

0: your time. Oya, make we relate for me and una time inside Oga Madam office.
1: Yes, I've been playing you Free by World featuring Major League DJs. After that, I'll play you Check featuring Fireboy, the column History. Welcome back to the show. Good afternoon. So, how do you go? For your side? They go well, Abby? They go be going good. Yes, and they're very excited because of our anniversary. Mm-hmm. You know, somebody say, why not now? Now I started to feel the excitement since now. Now I know, right? Yeah. And they're very excited for 1st of October. It go go where? I did tell you. It go. You don't need to think on you too, are we? Yes. Because we get a lot to celebrate. A lot to celebrate, actually. So, if you ask me, the reason say normally go self, we feel, you know, simply just celebrate life, being alive to see these years work up as. And if you look close again, you can see waiting, you know, things them where you been they do say some 15 years ago. You can see say a lot don't be different about those things. Yeah. You know, be like even take day before. You go don't shift, you go don't move a little bit. Right? Yeah. 15 years now, a lot of time. Something go don't improve. Some things you go don't let them go. Don't fling them. Maybe you notice say, you know, they know they add any value. Right? But so much go don't stop in 15 years. And yes, our 15th anniversary as a station for Kano, we get a lot to celebrate. And one of those things them would celebrate, now you. I'm going to leave you with this song. We'll bring you the news, Yoruba news, sharp of 12:45. Bongos Ikwe called this one. What's going to be? It's going to be. Will they come back with the news?

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1: Osanpan keri keri. Igbona feli feli.

Water Arena. Now, man, she called that one Mater Oga. Yes, Oga's wife. I know, right? Mater Oga mean Oga Madam, so to speak. Like, Madam of Oga, something like that, you know. Wife of Oga, you get it? Yes. Welcome back to the show. Good afternoon. For How Markets this afternoon, we talk about, you know, those other things them where your customers go appreciate. When it'll be like the traditional things them we be the added value where we they give our customers. You know that Jara system, like the best thing ever. You know, if he catapult the price, you know, even in the middle of serious inflation, when prices of goods, them, they catapult, they go up. You know, you get this thing with Jara, they do, you know, Jara, they give joy. You get, you buy one mudu of rice, you know, the person puts, you know, a handful, just a little on top, you know, make a lot of sense, I tell you. If you just make a customer, we be in the vex, maybe their day we know they go well. If you just put a smile on their face, you know, yes, na something really very great. But more day where we supposed fit to do, yeah, for our customers them. Maybe you know reason so. So I see me cool talk about them this afternoon. Like, if you put eye for ground, reason your customers their matter small. I they wonder, what can be those other things then where you reason say, you know, you your customers go appreciate waiting and waiting, minus the discounts, you know, and minus the Jara, the extra goods, the added service, you know, what can be those other things then where you reason say your customer go appreciate. Now, what will they talk about this afternoon? Be that. And Oga Gold, good afternoon to you too. I see your message. Now you try pass. You talk say, good afternoon, Otinti. How the work the go now? Everywhere good, thank God. You talk say, apart from reducing money for the goods way my customers buy or adding Jara to it, me the reason say, you know, once, eh, customers we boss brain, where you get, you go buy a separate gift, give, like your best customer. Okay, that's nice. Now, a very great way to like celebrate the ending of a business year, right? Yeah, and if it be something, maybe say your customers fee even started, they look forward to. Thank you very much, Oga Gold. Oga Gold, the reason say minus discounts, minus those Jara, you know. And I beg, don't get me wrong, oh. Jara good, okay? Yeah, Jara don't work for us for, you know, since 1980, so no be today. Jara did good, okay. But I just say Moku talk about, you know, other values them, other things them where you reason say maybe your customers fit to like, okay. Something where they go appreciate. Welcome to the show. Now, How Markets they land you domot this better afternoon. You fit to check me out by to, you know, send me message or call in. If you would like to send me message, our studio WhatsApp number is 0809-526-7188. Our studio WhatsApp number again is 0809-526-7188. If you send me message there for WhatsApp. If you would like to call in, our green telewire number is 0206446-0951. That calling number again, 0206446-0951. The last zero for the number, if you turn them to 1, 2, 3, or 4. That calling number again, 0206446-0951. The last zero, if you turn them to 1, 2, 3, or 4, you get like 5 numbers where if you, you know, call us on top. And they come back after this break. Stay with us.

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0: All right, welcome back. Good afternoon. My name is Natin Tomato. We will just play you, me and you, no be enemy. La ba ja on top of that one. And I reason say, you know, I guys remind you again. Maybe you don't forget. Yeah, they see what you they do now. Now they see you. I see you. Not be so you be the listen to me yesterday. So tico happen, so you just cut that. I can't define you just cut that. 2 seconds. You not tell me, talk to you later. May I go come back? You know, I they do something right now. Tinti, I know if they listen to you, Joe. I just they follow myself, they talk. For like 30 minutes, you just face cut out. I just say, man, quickly remind you this afternoon. See, all this thing where you they do, last, now heaven at last. All these things, all this money where you they find, you they run up and down, you they do this, all this thing, heaven at last. In case you don't quickly forget, we're a distant relative. You understand? Oh my God. Somebody they asked me, how distant is our distant relative? That's none of my business at this moment. But we are sure relative. You get. Forget the distance of the relationship. You get my mama, papa, brother, younger brother, sister, native man, the same street for a area. That's it. That's how we are related. Okay? Thanks. Victor Fala now. Alpha. Yes. And they send us message from Gedder Temburawa. It talks a tintin. Some music, eh? Good old catapult you from where you did. Your fling you. It also good teleport you back to like 27 years. You know, it also tracks like this one we Lagbaja sing. So you get, see, back in university days, eh? Say like this now. Say if no be see a fa. Say if no be say I fine for just they spray me money. Not be me single. But on her, I just play on this song. He go just they spray me, you know, rubber. You they welcome, Mr. Fallon. No, everywhere good. Mommy Best, don't dance. Mommy Best, don't dance. She don't. Mommy Best, our customer. Mommy Best, don't dance. Leave customer. Oh, one gift something. So when they talk about those things, them, you know, way you reason say your customers go appreciate away from the traditional ones where we already know, like a little bit of Jara here, a little bit of discount there, waiting be those other things then where you reason say your customers go appreciate. Now you guys also remember saying that your customers they keep you for business. All right, we guys clear down, come off from ground so that me and you not can go the you get now your customers they keep you in business. So every time we'll bring discourse about like added value and all of those things like that, you get. Now to just quickly clear, you say, you know, your customers

0: but you know, my child, we did talk about here. And I exactly where the drama start from be that. Now where Fina follow jumping on top of the matter. Fina na Big Brother Ninja season 7 winner. Fina jumping on top of the matter, they drag Blessing CEO, they tell her say bleh bleh, for us to believe you, you guys post picture of your deceased son, the child we don't die, post in picture so that we will verify, confirm, say true. Your pekin don't die. You understand the impact of make you they cry wolf now when nothing really is up. Now, if truly say this woman just lost her child, her son, a little boy, imagine the kind of mistrust. Now the okopo you will be that. Imagine the kind of mistrust which she don't build surrounding her name all these years. And now allegedly a child die and persons them they ask for photo evidence to fit to confirm say true. Her child die. Now, for where we still, they try to, you know, even call Fina to say, come on, Fina, stop it. You know, now a child, where they talk about, you know, no drag this woman any further. Now a loss of child. For where we still, they try to talk that one. This Love Foundation, now, don't they beg for money? They don't, they raise, they try raise fund. And remember, say, one of the recent matters then we still hook bless the CEO for leg now say she raised fund say she get cancer, they can still later talk say they don't know true whether she get the cancer. Like how much can you like trouble to have all this drama hanging over you? Like you must really like wahala, really. Yes, so you must really true. If they call the person name one time, the next name where they supposed call, they supposed shout wahala, the person supposed answer. When on her they shout wahala, the person supposed answer immediately. Because how much can you like trouble, like drama, for all this drama to they hang around you? You go see shout wolf when nothing they pursue you tomorrow. Now who they so? Yes, ma'am. I greet you, ma'am.
1: Well done. Good afternoon. How are you doing?
0: Fine, thank you, mama.
1: Yeah, Ike.
0: Life here. Hello. Thank God.
1: May God bless you.
0: Amen.
1: This confirm, mama, Ike was Obia mother, the Kajaduman. Titi.
0: Yes, ma'am.
1: That is why it's not good to the life. You understand?
0: To.
1: Anyhow, you cook. Eh?
0: I say to. I hear you. Now, the matter be that, ma'am.
1: That is blessing, you know. He lies, say he gets cancer. No, be so.
0: Yes, so.
1: Now that is set time, it's all big.
0: He follow inside. Another thing we set him inside begin na land matter. Property, mm-hmm. Land matter, yes.
1: So
0: then
1: now,
0: inside that cancer time, she tell people may they donate money for her. So they donate some millions, mm-hmm. Yes, for her.
1: After donating the money, they can't discover, say, nobody, she get the cancer.
0: Yes, so, say she use another person cancer results to take they from, say, now she get them.
1: They collect money from people, no be so.
0: Yes, so.
1: Now, if you can't talk through, if something happened to you, now, if you can't even talk through now,
0: nobody go believe her, Nana.
1: Nobody. Now, he say his son don't die. They believe her again.
0: They not believe her again.
1: You lie. Foundation of your life is lie. It's not good. Make we be truth for once, please. Because even if this one died through, if you not bring the evidence, nobody will believe her. Nobody, instead of sympathizing with her now, they are sending her to bring the picture.
0: Imagine.
1: Do that. It's very, very painful. That is why it's good for us to remember whatever we are doing. May we remember, say, God, today, one day, they will catch you far. No matter how lie, where you lie.
0: No matter how the light tick reach.
1: Yeah, well, nobody see you, God they see you. That kind of sickness, man, a sickness everybody go lie for himself.
0: You get, mama, like no be something where person go use lie now.
1: Yeah, you see ba? See the application now. Don't they go round. Maybe they truth, I beg. God is watching us, please. So that because of tomorrow, not be today. Tomorrow.
0: Yes, so because of tomorrow, truly. Thank you very much, Mama Ike. I appreciate you, ma. We'll take your calls, we'll take your messages, you know. you see, this drama where they hang around this woman, it just they plenty, the thing just they heap on top of each other.

0: they go.
1: Ah, honey, which kind of sweet smell be this one now? This food smell, no be here. Oh.
2: You like him? I get secret.
1: Secret? Make I guess. You don't finally discover the magic ingredient.
2: Yes, so now tasty cubes.
1: Tasty cubes? Which one you use?
2: Today, I use the tasty cubes beef flavor. It dey comot that rich, inviting taste for food.
1: Now why the flavor just dey delicious?
2: And tomorrow, I go switch them to the tasty cubes chicken flavor for that delicious chicken taste.
1: So whether not beef or chicken,
2: tasty cubes they bring out that inviting flavor.
1: Tasty cubes bring out the inviting flavor.
3: Tasty cubes beef flavor, tasty cubes chicken flavor. 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
2: 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Follow Chukmao on top of the story where I just share with you. I reason say on top of this lady matter, a lot of lessons they way, you know, where we fit to learn. Of course, you know, you tell one lie here, tell another lie there. Normal part of life a little bit, but I guess you can't go do and reach, eh? We be say you can't be like saying that your identity be that, like you can't be like saying that waiting they sabi you for be that. And in this case, she na very, she popular, you know, she popular. So tell one lie here, tell another lie there, and before you know, you can't be like saying nah, just the only thing where you know to do be that. Now who there? So good afternoon.
3: Yes, same.
2: I greet you.
3: His name is Ewan.
2: Yes,
3: once upon a time,
2: yes.
3: The CEO was a go-to lady where it was the godmother to almost 80 to 90% of Nigerian ladies. Most listened to her. Because of her fake life and saying lies every now and then, you know, it didn't pay me pass.
2: What's it?
3: The fact that allegedly she lost her kid and no one believed it.
2: Right now, yes.
3: Like you lost someone that is so dear to you.
2: And people, they argue and they talk, say, bring proof.
3: People, they argue, say, made them bring proof. It shows that there's something wrong with you. I don't want to judge her choices in life. I just want to believe that this will serve as a lesson to her and others. We like you to live fake lives. We like you to put themselves in situations where they say they don't find themselves. See, let me thinking. Who will want to impress self?
2: She, you get. Because now from impressing, you know, people, now in this whole drama start from, you want maybe say, now your matter, they ring for the mouth of everybody. Now from there,
3: Once upon a time, some years back, now so she was still in one man's house, still in her house. Yeah, arrested.
2: I remember that story. Yes.
3: Barrister.
2: I remember.
3: Barrister. God can't take her number. She can't build house, even big past her house. You can't throw up to us. Like, is it a... You see, life is so private that no one needs to even know what's going on in your life. Just see, some ladies, some people, not even ladies, some people, they get problems. It's a problem.
2: It is.
3: I just hope she would learn from this.
2: I hope so too.
3: Thank you very much.
2: Thank you. Imagine, say, in a time like this one, where we see people supposed to sympathize with her. Instead of sorry, not questions people they ask. People like, girl, you sure say anybody die? I mean, another trick, you know, up your sleeves. It is really unfortunate to see within they play out, how the cassette they play out for our life right now. Tintin, when someone is having a questionable character, these are the kinds of things that happen. Fina is very right, though, because if not me too, I go ask. Me na video, I go even demand for no be pictures. My late father, may his soul continue to rest on. He will say, there is no small lie or big lie. Lie is a lie. So, Ozigi, my son, don't lie, no matter what. It's all. You they wish blessing. See you all the best. It is where we turn. Mr. Ozigi Dakata, London, thank you very much for your message. Now you try pass. Area Mama, it is not good to lie, Shao. Because liars are going to go to hell. It's also this kind of drama always making some people not believe others. Now this kind of thing, now in the custom, when they are even saying the truth, go safe, nobody go stick on, believe them. They now have that belief that everyone is a scammer. Let us always learn to say the truth, because it is only the truth that can set one free. Confirm Agune Chibe, well done, sir. Thank you very much for your message. Now you try pass. I reason to bring the story because we see these things happen right for our very before. Blessing CEO story, not be something where they totally knew, you know. She don't be on top of, you know, public space of .com for a while now, you know. And it is very sad to see all these things play out with her. And I really like Ozigi talk. I really wish her well. Now, who did you saw at the grids? Good afternoon. Hello.
1: Yes. Good afternoon, ma.
2: Afternoon, oh, welcome.
1: Thank you very much. You know, when I now Doris calling,
2: yes,
1: first of all,
2: Madam Doris.
1: When I see this thing for social media, I say this lady don't come again. Honestly, nothing on my mind because I'm not actually take the thing drag her for that first time when she can't go fabricate one test, say she gets what is that cancer?
2: Yeah, she say time. She talks so she get cancer.
1: I can't see one picture of one boy. The boy a big boy, fa. I can't if you say all this thing. Now, this lady, she did do it for content. I mean, she did do it to find followers. I bet now, through saying it's on that.
2: Honestly, I don't know. I don't know if you verify the story. I don't know, honestly.
1: Yeah, I bet you get some people, they take live their life. They don't even care self. I see, they don't even, when they go sleep, they come to their closet and say, this is what they do. You how long? When the people will take me serious? Are you getting me?
2: Mm-hmm.
1: Now, she bring it up first time. When she come, I don't sympathize with her. In fact, I don't say, I don't scroll up. I don't look people content. I don't come out to the page. Because I don't say, she know that they serious. She they do everything for content. She they want followers. What I talk again, she wants, maybe she gets followers. But why she will call you this kind of thing? Serious thing. Call you that.
2: Very serious thing, actually. Eh? Really serious.
1: Things that they find followers. It's unfair. You they look fake life for how long? Your girls don't do next time. Even when it be true, nobody will even believe you.
2: Now, where the matter day now be that now?
1: If you do one lie, you go find 91 again to cover on top. Make sure stop her. It's not content. If I make you find better things to put for content, people will get full. I know about this kind of rough play. All this on Tuesday, serious to play with on social media.
2: Yeah,
1: if it's not true, so may God help her, honestly, because we know not what to believe again.
2: Now, the problem now be that nobody know which one to believe. Thank you very much, madam.
1: Thank you, madam.
2: Oh, yeah, in trouble. Where to never go now? If you speak and you interpret, oh, yeah, interpret quick.
1: No, you won't be able to tell. So, the top
2: gone
1: there 2, 3, 4, 5. You don't pass one.
2: Oh, you don't plenty. Right. Thank you very much. Now you try pass. If you just join in, good afternoon to you with a wrap up on top of Gamma Dam Office show this afternoon. And I mean, the reason say, you know, we feel learn one or two with waiting this up with a blessing. CEO right now you get and while I don't know if waiting with the here not true, but a lot today where we feel learn from all the things we don't stop in recent months as it take concern that woman. Now who day there, so I greet. Good afternoon.
4: Good afternoon.
2: I greet you. How are your side?
4: Fine, my mommy with you, the talk from Chalawa.
2: Welcome, mommy with you. Chook mouth.
4: Okay. Like with me, I want to talk for this matter.
2: Mm.
4: It's no good. Make person they use in mouth, they pronounce within no good.
2: On top of himself. Hmm. Yes, mommy over here. I did hear.
4: This is all affect her now. Nobody did there to stand beside her. Other really, the son guy, I be the son of that nobody.
2: Chai.
4: All I want to say is that anything we do for life, let us be truthful because of tomorrow.
2: Thank you, mommy Ovie. She just talked something very interesting now. Say, you know, you can't go to lie lie. My picking nowhere. Our mama for village don't die. My senior brother, nephew, cousin, brother, picking sister, husband, don't, you know. Now we say mama Ovie, they talk with us. Say, to, more suffering, suffering. Oh. They use our mouth. They take call since then. Can't ask me now. On how you don't go use your mouth, take call one or two. But no jokes, Sha, you know. Sometimes these things, they play out. Like, you say something, and then the things them where you yarn, you know, you will see the cassettes play out where you're very before. And the most scary part, now, when you can't remember. You know, say sometimes with the yarn things, we know they remember, say we yarn, maybe. Mm-hmm. But imagine, say, the cassettes won't come play, and you remember. You remember the day where you talk, what you talk? You remember what you wear when you talk, what you talk? You remember how you say pronounce somebody dead, even though they're alive? And then somehow, months later, the person no sick, nothing to harm. Unfortunately, the person legit just die. And in that moment, you remember the day we use them as excuse for office just because you don't want to come for work. You don't want to come to your workplace that day. You pronounce somebody dear to you ill. You pronounce somebody dear to you in a critical situation at the hospital. Now, that's a lie. You know, and unfortunately, these things play out and then I know, you're not going to just really know how to feel about yourself. Because it will be like saying that you bring about the horrible thing will happen. So, like Mommy Ovie talk, we need to watch out for the things that move. We use our mouth to take care. Good afternoon, and a greet, oh. Afternoon, are your side? Mommy J, are you chook mouth?
5: This is for people cry. So calm. If they cook calm, they shall be cook and they say, God, give them that silence. Now they are silent, maybe that. They shall be lie. If people tell story building, now, I've seen that now. Nobody wants to sympathize. They send me to the same message. Many people, they bring evidence.
2: Yes, yeah, so they say, make sure you bring evidence. So,
5: that's why now, nobody will believe that. It don't. I pay now, I don't come now. Nobody, they won't feel pain. You see, there is some people see they so lie is good. They will lie and so that whether they want make people, they praise them. Yeah, I don't know. I don't know.
2: Na manje, thank you very much. Now you try pass Mungudi. Iru Murai. Why all this fineness? Oh Gaju. Now wa Millie Billy representing Millie Billy. They play. Elon Musk no call let walk here now. I go they do any and they wear suits and shirt or pada. Okay, oh, good afternoon to you. MC Jolly Jolly, welcome. How you doing?
6: Good afternoon.
2: Afternoon, oh. You look lovely, MC Jolly Jolly.
6: Thank you. God bless you.
2: All this fineness.
6: Karishen akwati. Kasa ngakwati ko.
2: All this

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1: call. Yeah, okay. If we ever chat,
2: if we ever chat,
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3: Pelonza?
1: Ne General Connie, yet you are you go kind
3: of Lano's eye.
4: I'm
3: with all my
4: Sandra, I'm not going to be able to do it.
3: I'm not going to be able to do it.
1: Jenny Ruakota, teach of a Tonya Guinea. If one have one idea, Zari Bokare, Franklin Billington, Billy Cotodom. Oh, again, look at Dava. You got Naju, all cow, what I go to recall Naba, a guy in Colafia.
2: Oh, yes, this is again with all my soul.
1: Udo,
3: Yagazi.
2: Why are they going?
3: Udo, dragging them.
2: I'm going to la Mirio, Karam Kadao,
3: Kakwaramu.
2: If we have a stack of one, do I have to kita? Oh, you can hear him. No, man, I can't listen now. I cousin your friend man, where Kamuta. And if you don't do girl, I could go careful. And I'm not going to know go. Yeah, good, I got in your friend man, my candy Hannah Gana Gassi. If I check out so much, you could be very hard. Wait it out one new way. My I go for a nina. Oh, put a phone soon after, no, Miss Lily. Mama, I'm so mama. I'm not a mia. Mama, no, I'm not Nancy.

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95.1 Wazobia FM Kano. A very good evening to you this evening, brotherly, sisterly, and of course, auntily and uncle-ly. Time don't reach now for inside of Wazobia sports fans the more. But this evening, we will take you straight to inside of Guinea-Bissau, where we darling country Nigeria, they did for inside of live match for AFCON qualifiers against of the wild dogs of Guinea-Bissau. Yes, the Jutus, the wild dog. That dog will say they wild. Anyways, for that game now, I travel with my guy, S-Guy MVP, and we're there for there now to give you update of news, story, and gist of things and things is where they happen ahead of the game.

0: Now she did that. We were just in number 9.
1: As yeah, I say, one strike for them.
0: Yes. They say one strike for them. As a play continue now, nearly a mistake as I go down, sir. What did happen here? What did this man do? Where is the offside? Fetus Kukuma score first now. As we see, say yes, Jefferson is the top 10 goalkeeper. Fernando Mbaje. He said, what did happen? Why you not fit to tell me say sell or no sell? Like say linesman, no this flag. Waiting for happen here. As a linesman, you have come to pity them. Say don't worry. Don't worry. The right back there for inside the Wild Dogs of Burkina of Guinea-Bissau. See Beto here. The Everton striker. Shall you see the Everton? I'm for sure.
1: Really.
0: Say may go until you go play. Because this power didn't work for Merseyside. Don't wait. They say Togo manages the Adobari instead of you. Although they be selling thinking say they go get Balogun, the Nigerian USA man, where they play for Monaco. But Balogun say no, say me. This transfer, I will scatter plans of everything. But Lamin Kamara plan is scatter. Everybody plan, make sure say no plan is going to succeed. Anyway, play continue. As once again now, we see this man there, Mama Balde, the man who is called Nigeria for the last time when these people will get any of a win against of us. Mama Balde be there on the score sheet. As once again, with jersey number 17, they show say him, though they do push a face when they come to scoring goals. They also get a goal for their last game against of Tanzania, where they go on to win 2-0. So if you mention goals and Burkina and Guinea-Bissau, please don't forget to mention Mama Balde. The boy always know where post day. Long throw there from goalkeeper Mwabali as he throw the ball for Onyemaechi. As Bruno Onyemaechi, he tried to control the ball, but the ball nobody control. As the ball say, I am unruly. He should say he get unruly behavior. He go outside. Well, just 20,000 capacity stadium here, but the stadium no big at all, no full. As Guinea-Bissau people nobody come outside. Although we'll be here, say this stadium and this country, then they get small kind of rain in the season. So if rain fall for this pitch like this, it go turn to whatever the plant rice, Fadama. Something like that, so it go turn to. But to say we play make rain no fall, this rain will be they do for up for Kano. It's make it suspend, make this match finish. So Super Eagles no get complain or find they don't go on to deliver a fantastic result for Eric Chell and the team. Anyway, is the MVP. What do you expect for this match? Super Eagles draw or win or straight win?
2: Of course, as a Nigerian, I will expect say you know they go win. But this is not football. You need to give you anything
0: for
2: give
0: free.
2: Win. You must work for everything there. And again, this game so far we don't do for the first 5 minutes there. The Guinea-Bissau, they don't look to be the team where they threaten. They play through to like say and then they home. They need a fear. I don't know why. Now, if I say teams for Africa, they need a fear also again because even the game against Madagascar, similar thing. Also, even this one, you say the setup there more defensive. But this one, they should say, I don't want to take the game, go to the side of Super Eagles. Yeah, I think I'll do something. But again, this Super Eagles team, should say, they get the killers on and off the bench. So, as they open everywhere like that, I think say the Eagles, you know, get a hold of the game. Definitely, you know, make them pay dearly. But early on here, good strategy there to show say, and then they home.
0: All right, for the Super Eagles last match for home against of Madagascar, Eric Chell been played two formation inside of the game as he been start with a 4-4-2. But go there to end with a 4-3-1-2. And ahead of this game, for the post pre match conference, we ask him, say, Coachy, how far? Well, we'll play the game. Say, no worry, leave my tactics to me. Ask me players' health condition. I go tell now. As he complains, say, all players, they all right. No, no, you're complaining. No, but all players, they all right. Nothing to fear. But for this match, it don't start now with the 4-3-1-2. As a Super Eagles and this Guinea-Bissau side, we have met ourselves at least 4-5 times. And they don't get only one joy against of us. While we also we don't get at least a steady joy over them. But the last time when they be show meet us, then we go on to get a 2-0 victory for qualification for 2023 AFCON. And for that game, Mama Balde, we find the back of the net against the Super Eagles of Nigeria. And we pray, make Oluwa go there to give us comfort, make the boy no see post again. As once again, we see the stylish movement of a Fraculino, a Jew, with jersey number 10. That is Frank, where they come Puculino. Not saying they be Portuguese speaking people. So Frank Culino. If you see the swag, we won't take pass us. But that Jefferson with the ball, when they play right back there, he won't throw the ball. He paint his head white, like Jojo Kocha before. But if you know Jojo Kocha before, then no Pedri now. So he dying hair, like saying don't get gray hair. But now him dying, like El Hadji Diouf been do back in the days when Senegal been qualified for their first World Cup. Anyways, we continue now. They give you, we'll give you update for Super Eagles lineup in case you don't get the full report card. Stanley Nwabali there for post with jersey number 23 for Super Eagles. As Osai Samuel, the man from Birmingham Football Club for Championship there for England, he play for right back. While for the 10 centre backs, they remain the same. No change between.

0: Ajayi, and of course Calvin Ugolemabasi, where they play for Fulham Football Club. Meanwhile, also for the right back, left back, we get Onyemaechi all the way from Greece. Now Onyemaechi, they here, they represent Super Eagles. We also get Frank the Tank Onyeka with the jersey number 8 for the Super Eagles midfield, alongside Wilfred Onye in the Super Eagles captain, all the way from Besiktas for inside of Turkey. While Alex Chuka Iwobi from Fulham, a teammate of Calvin Bassi, also there for the midfield. Meanwhile, Ademola Lookman from Atletico Madrid stand for their front. They look just behind of Adams and also Awoni. You see, make I see what I want for that up front. I get plan for this game. Anyway, Joey, Super Eagles try to put their best leg first effort forward, but Ronaldo Vieira with jersey number 11, he just put the ball out now for throwing. Throwing once again now for the Jotus. And of course, Jefferson throw the ball to Vallega. Vallega back to Jefferson. He dropped the ball now for a man, but a strong challenge there by Ndidi. Sian lose the ball and a fine pass to find Ako Adams. But this pitch, say lie. No be one about this ball, go. And was go where he like. See the bounce of that ball? He bounce here, go here. Even to play for our own pitch, I think he better pass this pitch. But Cap say, we can manage it. Anyway, chance here now. As once again, oh no. And if like saying that this man again, Bamba. But oh, Bassi. This boy, Bassi, is it two people or one person? As I think, say this speech
1: is
0: very, very bad.
1: When give away the ball there to Bamba, but he do very well to recover again. I want to like him say, yes, maybe about to lose the ball. Can you make up? I mean, can you make up for the mistake there? I think they always one there. Again, by far the best defender we get. Both fullbacks and centre back there. And yes, so far for the lineup there, I think like three changes there. We see Tawa when he coming into the game there, when he be in the corner on the bench, but today in the starter, Frank Onyeka also back in the team there, and Osai Samuel also for left back for the other game, Olaina, then didn't take play there, but of course, when he be there out injured, we say the good work with Bright Osai Samuel, the coach will say, and really for that game, yeah, he gets some few moments where he will say, he is in the very, very heavy, so the coach don't worry, as they walk your way back into the team, let me bring in somebody who will fit in. We'll go slot in like handy.
0: Anyways, of course, we pray make it say as he don't enter, he don't slot like Annie, like you talk. And of course, I'll see that chance once again. It mean photo Francolino Jew with jersey number 10 as he been nearly get the better of Calvin Ugolemba Bassi. But Bassi been recover quickly and go on like a recover bean for computer. And we shall see anything and delete, he recover them back. It will be nice pass for the minute to find Ademola Lookman. The ball come off from his leg quickly as Ronaldo Vieira. He go there to take the ball off of him. Ronaldo Vieira. And of course, the ball go back now to goalkeeper Fernando Mbaji. Long pass now to find Jefferson. Oh, he carry on with his big chest. Stop and for ground well. He pass the ball into the area, but then he cuts back now to take the ball off of him. As the nice man say, what is it? How they used to play football in your village? What kind of football is this? And he say, I wonder who. You got something I did drag before? The player Francolino, he said no, he said oh, allow me play this ball gently, don't push me anyhow. As once again now the ball be like say never balance, we don't play 10 minutes of action.
1: Yeah, never really balanced, but so far we see seriousness between the two teams. This one will be a game of packing of balls there. The two teams when they get the ball, now one thing they know, just push the ball ahead. So he make for a very, very good watch so far.
0: Well, so far I think the Super Eagles, they look to establish a pattern of play, introduce the way they want to move, the one they want to play the ball. But the Wild Dogs of Guinea-Bissau, they say we'll not get time for that, you know. If you want play, come on and play. As a good catch there once again by Nwabali, where he just spots the ball and come out of his 6-yard box quickly to make contact with the ball first, even though the ball is in hand. Well, he go on to save the ball. As we see Mama Balde for ground now for the 6-yard box of Super Eagles. They shout, my Lego. As their coach Emiliano Tay, he say Haba.
1: He say make you apply the pressure.
0: Haba.
1: I don't even notice something where the coach they push like they protest for penalty. Something where no chance in the world where they will be. Wait, let's say touch a Super Eagles player hand for the crossing. Except maybe that one will protest. Except
0: no, not the player.
1: Not the player. That one, he want to own. No, waiting go for there.
0: Of course, the captain of the Guinea-Bissau side, Mama Balde. That is like Mama. M-A-M-A. Mama. Now him, they dear. As he thought, say no, we will not take this. If I fall, if you check, look into it. I know check the memo, they get VAR for stadium here.
1: What's it supposed to get? This is a top competition there on the continent. I suppose they need to get there, but I think say maybe this is that, of course, we don't need VAR intervention there, because as easy as ABCD, Wabali, you know, even they just scoop himself off for the player there. Go for the ball, even though after two attempts, then being gathered the ball, but still, now Eagles don't come. Chance, certainly.
0: And a chance there, but no, too heavy as the ball once again move straight to the hand of goalkeeper. He said, I will not be here. Allow that kind of thing to happen as he do a quick save there to put in team. Still back, firmly under upper ball control. And now, once again, long ball to find Jefferson. As this goalkeeper needs Jefferson, their connection, they work very well, but Ndidi say no, not this time around. Ndidi intercept quickly and stop the ball. While a fine slap off the pass there from Dansu. You see the ball go there. Oh, this pitch. Even the players will get themselves the hearing for the pitch hand. See this ball for him, that player. Let's say him wrong. Let's say the ball bounce, can't stop. Hell.
1: So the pitch actually looks like, see, you know how.
0: But Uyo pitch better pass this pitch.
1: Yes, from the look of it, because the fish, be like say they need to get fertilizer everywhere, just there, you know, it's in the color blight.
0: Not even that one.
1: So the yellow.
0: The, apart from the yellow and the green color, like say the movement of the ball, it get direction when, as in,
1: like you know, like when water for it, they break the speed of play.
0: Anyways, once again, good challenge there by Mama Baude as he been stopped Onyeka from doing a quick turn. And then Lukman now with the ball. He send the ball wide now to Onyemechi. Onyemechi with a pass now for Lukman. Lukman do it to get the ball. Can he reach it? But no. He said, if I take this ball here, Atletico Madrid will miss me. Let me allow the ball to go away. Even though Atletico that pass be heavy.
1: Too much.
0: Yes, Atletico be heavy from Onyemechi. As the coach, Emilianote, so we're going to count down. We know this team stay tay. We're not going to count down. Don't rush anybody. Let anybody rush you. We see also Opa Shangate with jersey number 22, one of the center backs there. They discuss with the goalkeeper. Say, make sure say they control us. Wait till they see. Because this pass now I take reach here. Once again, the ball goes to Jefferson. He played the ball into the area and they do very well now to steal the ball off Dasio. Dasio they protest. But he said, nobody. Now it will be to Awoni now to Ndidi. Ndidi now to Iwobi. Iwobi into the area. Lukman, can he reach it? Oh no, wow. Good shot. One take there from Lukman. But the goalkeeper Fernando Mbaje say, my eye, be like pussy on. I see him.
1: Good play again. I think Twale the credit go for him, the way win the ball there, and also they part of the play. But it will be did that person in the way, also like saying they look for Sabongeri before you know, you don't put down for instead of Ibu Road. For all of them, you know, like Sabongeri. I said, put down for that place there. I want that. The man look, man, that kind of ball where you don't need to control them, but in the TCB, you don't control it. Just slap the ball there as the aim for the far post there, but the ball, you know, really catch and well. I know get the power there, and the keeper. He make the save there, but good play from Wilfred Ndidi as well as Alex Iwobi.
0: Well, play make this good play continue. The first time when Super Eagles been getting like a clear cut chance into the area, after that one, we said the goalkeeper be overheat. The goalkeeper got a good catch now, good touch there, ball into the area, but no, he come back. Say, no, I will not allow this. I'm talking about Renato Ngala, nice pass now from Renato, looking for the run of Francolino. Can he reach it? Francolino, yes, he keep the ball. He said, let me show this Onyemechi, make you know me. He enter Francolino. Guinea-Bissau runs down Super Eagles. Wonderful effort from Francolino as he find the top corner, the last corner. He said, Wabali, stretch, let me see you. He put the ball there. And why, oh my. All the whole group, Burkina babes now, the Burkina Faso, sorry, Guinea-Bissau, they're the happy celebration now in their camp. As they don't find Super Eagles back off net. What a sting there. As now, a mountain to climb for Super Eagles.
1: Well, again, for a second time there, the Eagles will gas to fight from the back there, but all the pressure runs down there. The boys, they show, say, no one show respect to the Eagles, and finally, their result is going to play there. It all starts there from Washington's defending there for Bruno Yemechi as he loses the ball there. Player one fire shot, at least stretch your leg there, but now, so Stanley Wabali, like say, he's still like a plant, them plant like this. He does a look, they look. Ball Eagles, so stretch your hand. He just looks like him, say, maybe the ball could go wide there, but of course, there, now, so he does a look. The ball as it turns, it's amazing. Then as I see the ball there instead of your own net.
0: Well, fantastic goal there, fantastic effort from the left footer as he cut him to the right side. He move on like Mohamed Salah, he move on again like Ian Robben, and then release the shot like Messi. And of course, that is how lefters do it here. And now Guinea-Bissau 1, Super Eagles 0. As right now in the Chego, they don't think. Say, I wish I get cap now for my cap. Somebody use my thinking cap. But right about now, I have to manage like this. As a fantastic play there from the mountain play for Trabzonspor for Turkey. This is my number second goal and number 15 appearance for the Guinea-Bissau team. As they find the back of the net for Super Eagles, a player just 22 years of age. What a performance.
1: Yeah. That white man, Jesse, number 10 there. And good play again. I think say I go force Onyemechi as also the player, because at least just raise your leg, make it try. Maybe the ball for the flag there, but he just look the player, they cut him in, they follow, they go there, you know, you raise the leg, and so the guy wind that kind of a banana to the far post there over Stanley Nwabali.
0: Once again, now play continue. As the Guinea-Bissau team, they come again, they don't win the ball. Nice pass now to reach, but Onyemechi say no. Don't do me the first one. If you do me again, there is trouble. Now, nice ball. I think the player will anticipate that pass to goalkeeper. He do well to cut the ball out. Onyemechi say no. My tentacles, my eyeglass, you have day on. No more taking chances. Fantastic run back there, I think, for him. As they look to exploit the space. So Super Eagles leave for back and find opening. Once again, long ball. Looking for Dasio. Can he reach the ball? Yes, Dasio do it to drop the ball for his teammate Jefferson. Jefferson pick the ball quickly. He send that now to the center back there. He said, let's move this ball. Once again, nice pass now from Renato Ongala. He find Dasio now. Dasio with the ball. Jefferson now on the run. Jefferson, Dasio. And of course, they move the ball with plenty of swag. He said, this Nigeria will hear them for our hand on Lukman. Say no now. Let me come back and start the marking. Let me show you how Atletico Madrid coach teach me. Now he pass the ball now to a man, Iwobi. Iwobi with the ball, looking for Ako Adams. Ako Adams, they run narrow, this of wide. Iwobi now change the pass quickly, but to nobody, as he looked like a useless set of pass there. And I think Ako Adams and Awoni, they run, they complement each other there. Plenty of wide spaces to run into, but they just run straight forward. Iwobi, we call it a straight jacket play. That would mean say, no plan to corner, just they go the way they direct you. Once again, the Guinea-Bissau team knocking the ball around for their own part of the pitch as they put Super Eagles for inside of center ball. Dasio once again. He don't enter him to the run. Looking for the run of Beto. He said Beto. Oh, he lose the ball there quickly. So this guy just take the ball off of his leg. Say, what nonsense is this, Onyeka? Say, what nonsense is this? He'll be saying, let's go. Now they move the ball small. Look, man. Yeah, short pass there for Saeed Samuel. But he said, I will save you. I will keep the ball in play. Now, short pass for Iwobi. As he will be pick the ball, they will be leave the ball there. As I saw this other guy, go there to take the ball. As Renato Naga, where they play for Galatasaray. A fantastic player there, as they get plenty of their players playing for Turkey. Nice ball into the middle once again now. As Upper Sangatte, where they play also for himself for the French Division 2, I think, with Dankake. He going to move the ball, go back. And want to know, well, I don't know this for African football, we say, they're not their home base again. Even if, say, that Division 4 for our boys. Players now are playing international football, and of course they help improve their play.
1: Oh yes, because those days we the script where they use now only countries get the top players. Mm-hmm. Now that expo they open because like take Yan, almost everybody there for instead of Obodo Igbo, the kind of access to good coaches where they get and facilities there, most countries get. And now they see that gap, you know, they close more and more. Even of course big countries will see there, small countries will see there, but I think say the gap. You need a wide close more.
0: Well, I can tell you authoritatively, say the 23-man invited squad for Guinea-Bissau for this match, none of them they play for East of Africa. All of them they for East of the abroad, the plough ball. Now, nice ball for Bruni. He sent the ball back now to Ruby, raising head up. Declare the ball there, but too close to goalkeeper Fernando. As he comes here now to make the ball in own. In manner, goalkeeper where they keep for Spain with FC Lugo. At the end day, as Beto now they push Ajayi. Ajayi say, no, no, somebody send me, I'll not be Ajayi like that too. Now Nwabali back to Ajayi once again. Semi Ajayi now to Iwobi. Iwobi control. As Super Eagles players say, don't wake up from their sleep since. And they want to move the ball small now. Frank Onyeka also with a heavy touch there as they be taking the ball off of him. But referee Minko said, no, you want to win the Coventry man? Lampard will miss him, please. Take it easy on him. As he goes, he say, the guy say, calm down. Don't wound him. And of course, Onyeka said for ground. We hope say this one not be serious injury. The way he never see wake up reach now. After a strong challenge there from the Guinea-Bissau man Ronaldo Vieira, we say you know go allow and sleep and wake up. Ronaldo Vieira, they play football for San Jose Earthquakes for USA for the MLS. If he come like this, it's earthquake. A young player, 28 years of age, and of course, he don't earthquake the leg of Frank Onyeka. As I would say, Jefferson now they take control, they come himself down. He might be playing football for Portugal with Estrela de Amadora. There indeed they run things and to age of 28 years of age also, and now see the goal scorer Frankolino J, a fantastic player there, small boy 20 years of age, all the way from Trabzonspor, a teammate of Mohamed Salah and of course Nigeria's own Gotella. Say I went home now, I beat you, let me call you. I score against you. And Onyeka Dewaka, Oshobodi, just see you well so. See that fantastic play. Confidence choke. He put the ball with the inside leg. Remember, she said, don't worry. Now he said, let me show you finish. Never finish. Remember, we made one. As I think, they be. Listen, if you ask me, I'll say this go now because of the underrated player. Remember, so that the shooter, even the goalkeeper, don't even.
1: Yeah.
0: And if he say maybe he don't go shoot from there, or he don't go past the Yemechi.
1: You know, see, Jesse, that's where we are number 10 in the underrated town. So let's look now.
0: You never hear the outside football proverb. Bah, go, Mabanza. Mm-hmm. You don't hear it. Anyway, play continue. Lukman to Ndidi. Ndidi to Yemechi. Yemechi once again now to Ndidi. Ndidi square the ball back now to Semi Ajayi. Ajayi to Basi. These now two Premier League proven defenders. But right here, they collect for the hand of Burkina Faso. As once again, Ajayi forget the ball for back. Nice ball now, once again. As a pressure, Basi don't take over this. He said, you this Francolino, I will show you. Now, better don't beat Ajayi for pace and power. But referee got to call for foul. Actually, I don't see the foul there, if you ask me. I think this is the normal battle ball for the EPL. Strong move, power football way they always play. He challenged this guy for up there and he lose the ball. He lose the ball if you ask me, but the referee say no. He don't do it like that.
1: Well, take it easy. We don't see your arms, the referee say push. So maybe as Ajayi jump in hands, they from back and small, but of course, he get the lock of the ref for that instance.
0: Now play continue. As Onyeka pass the ball to Basi now straight up to Ajayi. As the Super Eagles, they don't enter the exact place where the Guinea-Bissau team wants them. The exact location, and they don't put them now. As Guinea-Bissau don't put all players behind the ball, waiting for those chances. So they pop up here and there. They play the ball long. Some of the wild players and long players to go there and get the ball. Change of pace now. As Onyeka play long ball, looking to find Onyemaechi. And of course, Onyemaechi crossed the ball, but the ball already go out of play already. And I don't know. Even the thing they call disjointed communication. That means say the thing they break, you don't complete. Everything for this Super Eagles side look very, very scattered and disjointed. Nothing look together. As the Guinea-Bissau team look more put together ahead of the Nigerian team. But anyway, play continue here as a throw-in now for the Guinea-Bissau. The Wild Dogs, we don't bite Super Eagles by one. Jefferson now with the ball. He throw long. And of course, Calvin Bassi doing thing. As he hold this boy for waist battle. But Ajayi no quick to understand the plan. As he can say, for hold and he just move quick. Now, referee don't see my hand. As I think blow foul against Calvin Bassi. And now, free kick to the Guinea-Bissau team. As a Super Eagles player, just they sweat up and down like Christmas goats. But for now, it don't look like say they can get any plan to get a goal for this game, not even talk of winning it. As the Guinea-Bissau team, after they score that goal, they don't come out the ginger when they get for the game. As they move the ball now at their own pace, at their own level. That's so we know say time now, tick-tock. Small time they go as no one play a quarter of this football match here. And more, heading towards the 30-minute mark. Now play continue, Ndidi. To Osayi Samuel. Samuel back to Ndidi. Need to switch the play now to Basi. As they say, if not for this back, no one will not play, we'll not get problem. But once the ball cross the white line, we'll begin charging now. You go see and say they get that plan already. So once the ball cross the line, we charge them. But once the body they have, they can hold position for all they want. We already get one goal. Like this now, they get 6 points. Like this, until Super Eagles go on to predicate the game, they are leading the group by 6 points. Don't forget, say that only one person will qualify for inside of the AFCON. As Tanzania, no matter what, if the 11 finish last, they already get a place for AFCON 2027. The first time when East Africa will combine together and host up with Uganda, Tanzania, and of course Kenya. Actually, Kenya, not Rwanda. Kenya, yes, they will join hands together and go there to host this tournament. Anyway, play continue. That's a nice football there by Vieira. Drop the ball from the center back once again. He said, let us move this ball. Let's move the ball. They move it now with swag. That's you. The ball don't enter now from Ghana. Once again now to Francolino. He's doing leg like Chukwueze. Chiki. He enter. He dropped the pass. He just crossed actually. Waiting the players with the expected angle they do. He can't go do something else. But he will be now on the ground as he holding leg. He said, somebody help. As Mama Balde, the captain of the Burkina, of the Guinea-Bissau side. He said, which kind of useless cause is this one? Which kind of useless cause is this one? What kind of nonsense is this? The guy said, sorry, senior man. Don't worry. But you hope you don't stand up now. See them touching legs small. You ain't be no one mate. They touch him. But now you can continue. Possession, it is slightly chingily in favor of Nigeria with a 50.
1: In favor of Guinea.
0: Sorry, in favor of Guinea, I beg your pardon. With Guinea.
1: Chingily point.
0: Chingily point over Nigeria. And Nigeria, where it seems like they hold the ball more, lesser than Guinea. And
1: 50 point something to 49 point something.
0: Yes, you know why they like that? Then they hold the ball more for our place than we hold the ball more for their place. Even if they count possession, as the ball there for their own half now, our count could be like, for instance, 2-2 point or 3-3 point. But when we there for our half, you know they really count. So now, once again, interplay for the Super Eagles. I want you to try to turn, then cut them out. He choose to go back now, as you don't see any road. We'll be sitting down with you. Let me be running things from down here. He passes the ball out right now for Saeed Samuel. He says, Saeed Samuel, give me back. Saeed Samuel, give him back. He will be raised the ball once into the area. And the ball down. And Saeed Samuel. Oh no, side net. As he tried to cause problems there, I think that Frank Onyeka actually. And they say, referee, even if Nakonaki give us now. But Victor Rufino, the center back, he said, the keeper, thank you. Say, you see that movement there. I've been not seeing well, though. As we really give the opportunity to go there and get a play. Super Eagles never get one corner kick. They don't get.
1: No, they never get. Well, now even our I think the second move we don't get, since that's a chance there between Iwobi and also who did that guy say? Ademola Lookman there. But again, I just see what you mean the Taiwan won here and I kind of put up a mind say how if they come from that game on the bench, he played very, very well there. But you know, we need blame him. At this level of that first game. You want to see George Eleni Kana, you look at kind of movement again. But today, I think, say the midfield battle. Yeah, so we're going to the whole ball for the midfield. The way they really, create this chances here for Awoniyi to get something to work with. But of course, the football in a game of halves. And I'm sure they will be very, very cautious at the Guinea-Bissau. Because a similar story like this. But I'm not at the same time when they will score, it was 16 minutes. Where Madagascar scored. A similar minute where also they score. So, they will be careful, make it waiting to happen against Madagascar, make it happen to them also.
0: Once again, Super Eagles, they move this ball side to side as Ndidi been give a long pass there, trying to locate Lookman. But the pass been there a little bit too high for Ademola Lookman. We're trying to bring the ball back. But enough to keep the ball in play as Jefferson taking time, they raise the ball outside of the pitch. He said, don't worry. Now we get time. We they move this team. The people say, at the counter, we have to throw the ball. No need to waste my time again. As Eric Chair don't look himself, he turned for a bench. He said, oh, now wow. These players, nobody's gonna promise me now. Why do they play like this? Why is this ball changing? As referee blow for foul now for Dasio. After a strong challenge there from Onyeka, been seeing Dasio leave the ball and roll himself for ground like earthworm where they put salt. But actually, I think Beto, he been challenged strongly with his hand, way less than a handball. And if to say VAR today, VAR know that have confirmed that this is naturally Onyeka ball because he put his leg in front of Dasio. And that's a con kicking leg. And normally, once the leg waiting for front, now he get the ball. But the referee say no. Just thought, and I think, given the situation of the environmental, the referee don't call now. Say, okay, go take break and drink water. Because this sun, where they shine here, is Zembo Kano own from Guinea-Bissau. So, cooling break, go there and chill. You're listening to 95.1 Wazobia FM Kano. As we bring you the live play by play on top of a Football Republic. With the Super Eagles of Nigeria for match day 2 against Guinea-Bissau, as the Wild Dogs of Guinea-Bissau, they win this match by 1-0, according to the scoreline. And Pesiwe scored the goal. Now Francolino J, a 22-year-old footballer where they play in football for Turkey with Trabzonspor, the club of Mohamed Salah and even Seth Paul Onuachu. And the boy has scored a sweet, fantastic goal after he picked the ball from the right-hand side of Super Eagles defense. He catch our defense, our left foot back. Onyemechi, he cut him to the right side and move the ball like one or two, like Mohamed Salah. Then he bend the body like Ayan Robben. And when he released the ball, now like Gareth Bale, straight to the bottom right corner of goalkeeper Nwabali. We not to do anything to get the ball back. As the China, they asking players, waiting they go on, explain to me. Now some say, okay, coach, make I use French so that you can understand very, very well. And they explain to one, Monsieur, pardon me. Levovuzovu, MVP. I want to show you this Guinea-Bissau player. But anyways, you just never this bad day of Barcelona country with this. That's not here by my bag. I don't see what's your Barcelona shirt. What is going with the boy? What is going on here? And the people don't say we'll come back now from that break. So we'll come back now and see. How did they run things? Referee say, okay, yes, let the match begin. Don't forget, say, our center referee for this game, Namitiku Theodros. Yes, now he may run things for this game. As Onyemachi once again, the man look man tried to cut the ball back, but you know, cut the ball the way he wants. Beto with pace. But he said, put this ball for my leg. No, they plan. Put that. I go do this boy something. Put that for my leg. Once again, long ball from Wabali to find Ako Adams. Can he do something with the ball? As the Venezia man do very well to pull him back, but no. You know, getting angle right as he won't play. You know, using left to right leg. Put the ball back. But Mama Baude, it be there on him. As he defend them well. While Lines man go there to blow for a throw in.
1: Yeah, so far, since that goal, what we see is, like I said, they want to do something there. Actually, the game does somehow pull off there, and nothing really, and like play, we don't enter about 33 minutes of play, as Guinea-Bissau, one goal up, you hear me correctly, yes, one goal up again, against over the Super Eagles.
0: Well, Nadi Matabidis, Yeme Chief of Super Eagles. He passed the ball back now to Calvin Bassi, waiting for the center arc area of the team. They move the ball side by side. And Bassi to Ndidi now to Sai Samuel. Sai Samuel back now to Semi Ajayi. Ajayi now to Bassi. Bassi to Onyemachi as they move the ball side by side. Now Frank Onyeka, the Coventry man, he get the ball. He play on wide again now to find Ndidi for the midfield. Ndidi now play the ball small for Semi Ajayi. As all the 10 players of Guinea-Bissau, they for their own half, they block their back. No one here stole it. No one here say shoot bird, mama fly. But Super Eagles say, don't worry, we will take our time. We are experienced campaigners. We know say you no go easy, but we will go there. Oh, nice ball for you. Will be there, but the return ball from Frank too heavy there. As Frank, they blame the pitch. He said the ball will bump into his leg, and they go two up. Well, sometimes you no go blame these players. They are used to. They don't suffer with these original things.
1: Mm-hmm.
0: This kind of things now. You know, say they say. Like if they play tennis or snooker, players don't supposed to play his point hand.
1: Yes.
0: They spoil our good work.
1: When you know you get money, you can't test money. The difference say you get money,
0: you can't work. Anyways, Super Eagles been trying to do a fast play there, but they break the ball as Mama Baude will come back for the Guinea-Bissau team. And of course, go on to break the play. Now Baude once again, they turn our players there. As he sends the ball back now to Victor Rufino. Nice ball into the area now, but they lose the ball. As Super Eagles pick up Ajayi to find Onyeka. Onyeka gets Onyemachi running from the left-hand side. But you see the good work there of Francolino to return to help the team. As they double up every time when they get the ball. Onyeka once again, he put Dasio for him back and go down quickly. As referee Mutini, he said, let me quickly blow for you. Now Onyeka play the ball quickly to Ndidi to Sai Samuel. He gets plenty of space to run into the byline flag. But he said, I don't want to test my strength here first. Let me take my time small. As the Birmingham man, he wind the ball now to Iwobi. Iwobi now once again, taking time into the middle. Nice pass to pick out the man now. Say Samuel, can he cut the ball back? Samuel! But no, I mean, they fear to use his leg. Just cut the ball out as goalkeeper Fernando. He come aside from his 6-yard box and make the ball his own.
1: Yes, some good play, some good run in there. We don't see there from Bright Osai Samuel. And this time around from Alex Iwobi. And one time pass there to play through. Osai Samuel there from Frank Onyeka. But of course, really, I think the keeper there will come to, before he reach the ball, the keeper. But I think a good play there from Frank Onyeka. That kind of, you want to play through the man there.
0: Good pressure there from Bruno Onyemachi. He said, see Jefferson, when they bring this play? Now one for you, and I say, look me less. I see the guy won't take and do 10-10. Now he pressure the guy play the ball, go back, corner kick. And Super Eagles record their very first corner for this game for the 35th minute of play, 36th minute actually. As now maybe if it'll be the goal with Semi Ajayi coming back, ready to head the ball. As Bruno Onyemachi, don't worry, I can play it myself. But Lukman said, even for me, and straight up now chance, but no, goalkeeper Fernando. He come aside and make the ball his own as he using two good safe hands where it be like savings account and save the ball down. Nice ball now as he throw long to find a man there. But a poor ball control ball play. You imagine an open play. Now 3-3. They didn't move. That's your water shoot. That's it. But
1: what a chance
0: he go for glory. Actually, you know that's your that. It's my guy there. Renato Naga. He said, let me show them. Say this new one, ask me for nothing. Like Renato Vallega. Now he wear the ball.
1: Well, today so far, to see Bruno Yonichi, he did cause all kind of problems here for Super Eagles here. Again, in first touch, he been there heavy.
0: Adramane running from the left hand back position, but Semi Ajayi said no.
1: Poor first touch also from
0: and of course, very, very poor. As Adramane, they say, yes, yes, my people, cross. Yes, let's put down for their body.
1: He to touch the ball to
0: let's
1: go.
0: Let's try and shot them. They say, ah.
1: He touch the ball now and go.
0: Is it Nigeria we are hearing about? They look too ordinary. What is going on here? Say, don't worry. Nigeria, say, don't worry. Second half day now. Football just they start. I say, see the way Nigerian players they sweat actually. Why did they sweat past the Guinea-Bissau players? And the weather?
1: Well, again, the weather and a factor. Where these players, you know, if you compare the level of football where most of the Spurs players they play, compare them to, you know, some of these the players of Guinea-Bissau, they play for even for Europe, but some of them, I think, they're mostly second league and third league division. So, the conditioning. What did they used to for the Spurs player quite different from this one.
0: Once again now, a long ball into the area, but Yeye shots cross there as the ball go outside and come back inside and even foul as a really referee have blow there. He said, these players, are you sure people are ready to do anything? What is going on here? Anyways, Mwabali now getting set to go on there and play the ball as the Guinea-Bissau people now they put themselves for strategic positions to cause a problem. Mwabali, your chest at one put time. Calm down. Take your head up and look for me. As Erichel, normal, I'm not beginning to sweat now for Nkwane Ambolo. He said, now, wow, this one, he said, just NFF just increase my small lawi like this. Now they won't spoil my handwork. What is going on here? Against Madagascar, we struggle. Against the Guinea-Bissau, we struggle again. Now, play continue. Ndidi. Straight up now to Onyeka. Onyeka move the ball wide now to find Semi Ajayi. He will get a load of space in front of him. But he said, let me just cross the red. As the ball fall kindly now, but no. Bruno was sleeping as Fanculio take the ball. A long one to find Beto. Beto don't enter in J5 the run. Basi say, I'm coming. Thank you very much. As Basi do very well, he will time the movement of the ball and pick it up. Now Steve Basi go in. Basi say, let me show you what I used to do in Fulham. Normally, he's reached the ball. And of course, kindly now to Sai Samuel. Samuel pick the ball. He did go, he get acre of space to run into, but he said, no, let me cut back some more as Mamabade do a very good work there to pick the ball. And but Samuel said, Tango do Opel. Now play continue Wobi. To find it indeed, he was sleeping there, but a quick return and he saved the ball. And now, Rimbaud Lukman for the 18-yard area. He said, I had scored and do me rough. I was dribbling this boy. Lucy Lukman taking a pocket of space. He's had a chance there. But going by Fernando once again, see the flight of the ball. Come aside and make the ball in own. Good goalkeeping so far from Fernando.
1: Well, for this Guinea-Bissau team, I never see bad player. All of them, everybody will do the instruction what they tell us to make you do there. The wing back, the defenders, the wingers, the midfielders, even the goalkeeper there. Yes, occasional, you know, poor touches once in a while here and there, but overall, as a unit, as a collective, so far, very, very good display there. The coach, maybe him now, will be very, very impressed with the fights the way these boys don't take to go the side of the Super Eagles.
0: Well, we see their captain, Mama Balde, in the ground now. As they complain, say he gets small injury for his leg, where he don't understand. And he go like, but then take a look at it. Mabalde, a 30-year-old player, where they play football for himself of French league on side with breast. As him, an old hand for football, he know this game. And of course, if he don't get a goal before against Nigeria, as you now don't get another small opportunity to calm down as they check the injury for Mabalde, while the players drink water sharply. As the coach, they talk to him, players, they encourage them. Say, please, keep up this good work. I like what they see. Make it work. Keep up with it. As we see Nigerian players, they say, no. What is going on here? We have to be playing like this and playing like this. Abi, past three year. Like we've been telling you before, if you see the Guinea-Bissau team, they wear all red everything. From headed to footed, everything is red. Like Liverpool. While the Nigerian players wear all white everything from head to foot, now white like Real Madrid. And he feels any injury, no serious, now just small hits for his muzzle. As Mama Balde, the captain of the Guinea-Bissau team, said, don't worry, I go there all right. Just put ice water for my legs more and give me glucose. Let's continue. Now play, don't restart. Vieira to Renato. Vieira once again to Andramani. Adramani played the ball long, looking for the run of Beto. Can he reach it? Yes, Beto do well to want to reach the ball. Hey. Beto.
1: Walade.
0: Oh no, good goalkeeping there from Wabali as the ball go out for a goal kick after Beto being bundling chance. He gets a chance to play the ball there as the ball keep coming to him, keep coming to him. But maybe, you know, they're on a good feet. As he doesn't stay for ground now, they less in boots well. So maybe then Kosam. See the ball there. This pitch, they really cause Super Eagles problem. He goes one leave the ball, the ball will come. He goes one leave the ball will come. So he finally played the ball, but Mwabali will cover the small angle where he remained there.
1: Yes, good play for Stanley Mwabali there. Well, so far, no. The perfect Super Eagles, they enter well and get the ball, go forward there. I don't know, yes, the pitch now a factor, but I think it's supposed to know at times how to hit the ball, because since you don't start play early on, you don't know whether the pitch now, like, you got to hit the ball hard or hit and small or the bounce of the ball. So you need, I think by now, some of this mistake we supposed to adapt to the pitch, because you don't see them twice. We yes, in the assessment, the ball bounce, the ball no bounce, and now again, for them, very costly, but you know. Small chance where they open for them. We are starting well by the already covered that place.
0: Well. We see Francolino now. The goal scorer, a 22-year-old, as they cry. Say, why? Andy Kenny. Say, he beat me like this. He tackled me strongly. Like he said, calm down. No serious rough here. And I think they do very well to pursue the player. Anyway, long ball from goalkeeper Fernando. As Beto 1-1 with Bassi, but Bassi do very well. And now Dacio do well to pick up the piece of the ball. Now Francolino try to beat Emmanuel Yemechi, but Yemechi say no now. As he clear the ball out, but good return there for Jefferson. As he pick the ball once again, Lukman Poshwam. He done Lukman well. He open up this now. Francolino once again. Francolino. A poor finishing there by Francolino. Space too open there to just pick his path and bury the ball. Nice play like Lamine Yamal. He enter here, come out here, like Roman Palo. And then he pass the ball to kitchen. And of course, what a movement. Instead of it to enter the bedroom, he enter the kitchen.
1: Wow, as they cut through, I think so easy. And so they enter them like, cut them like an apprentice where they learn how to sew. They say, take this one, not the uses of the mesmerize the whole material. Wow, I think say easily Guinea-Bissau will be at least 2 goals up for this game.
0: Well. Once
1: two
0: again,
1: chance instead of a quick succession,
0: and of course, the Super Eagles team looking very, very disjointed here this afternoon. That one means say they are joined, you know, they're together. It's scatter, as nothing look like to be working very well for them. But if you ask me, one thing why I don't see, why I know they're very impressed with that the caliber of this pitch, as calf take allows to make this ball go here. I would say, oh, you're no good, but you're no bad like this. Haba. Even when you play the ball to roll on the ground, the bump where they see, the ball is like a water wheel. Then if you roll from top of the grass, I don't say maybe they affect the play of the Super Eagles. Now, once again, it's a return ball there. See the face of this player as he run for that ball. We'll show you what these guys they plan to do. They run very well, they're very serious about the ball. While Super Eagles they play. And now Super Eagles pick the ball once again. Onyeka. Nice pass now for Ako Adams. Can he do something? As Akadams, we want to keep the play at least. Victor Dofino, a Russian deer. As once again, Frank Onyeka, he shouted referee, my leg. If he say please, it's a rough ball. Pity him. Now, linesman don't confirm to us, fourth official. Then we get an extra 4 minutes of play for this first half because of the water break and the injury where they be treated here and there. So what could they confirm as all the players now don't begin to sweat well, including and not limited to even the Guinea-Bissau player and Nigerian players. Now, once again, Francolino on the run. He tried to keep the ball there. Francolino still going. The way this boy they do on Yemechi like this, Yemechi picked the ball cleanly off of him right now. Now, on that long pass to find Lukman. Can he reach it? Lukman now. He said, yeah, this is my turn. Let me show you. Lukman 1-on-1. He raised the ball up. And now the turn ball there. Akana tried to keep the play, but no. That's fantastic pass there from Lukman, if you say. And then now play continue by Adramani. A fine Baldi. Mabaldi lift the ball as he forgot him there. Spike goes pick the ball again as he want to finish strong. Now Awoni now to Lukman. Lukman one again. Once again with Jefferson. Lukman, a cutback there for Awoni. Awoni, can he reach it? And no, good defending work once again. As this defender put him body on the line to block Awoni. Why goalkeeper come up quickly from his CCAT balls and make the ball his own? Well, the Super Eagles don't look small, dangerous in the last 2 minutes. It's more danger there for Guinea-Bissau today. Very careful of otherwise, they'll go there and concede. As now, the Bissau team they move the ball. Poor play once again from Balde as they lose the ball now since he got that injury. in coordination don't remain the same as Super Eagles. They pick up the pace of this ball small. Onyemaechi once again keep the ball down. Onyemaechi still going. Onyemaechi with a pass now to find Lookman. And Lookman now, oh no, he gets a corner kick there after Jefferson being interfere. Now Jefferson moving proud and moving strong. As the Super Eagles, they turn up the heat small there. And of course, the Guineans have to hold on to their one goal lead. Corner number two for Super Eagles here for the first half. As they don't miss it now to release the ball into the area. Long one, yeah, but straight to the hand of the goalkeeper. And he forgot the ball and chance. And no, the ball still remaining play, but referee don't call for foul ball. After a fantastic effort by Frank Onyeka to score an overhead kick. As the referee said, no, it's not off on the goalkeeper, but I think probably in the lucky, just them blow the balls. Watch the replay. High, sweet ball into the area. Goalkeeper be missing timing. And of course, the goalkeeper just go down without a strong challenge. As they commence and hit him, but they made them thank their stars and they're lucky. That now poor goalkeeping and poor defending from the Guinea-Bissau team. After they miss the opportunity to, you know, defend the corner kick, deal with him squarely. Anyways, we now play 45 minutes of action plus extra 3 minutes where they add here. In the any moment from now on, the center referee will go there to end this game at least for the first half. So that will come back stronger and better for the second half. Referee Mitiku Tewodros. He said, my wrist will be in my mouth very soon. You will hear them now. Once again, Jefferson back to the goalkeeper. As I want you to chase, Fernando clear the ball out. As a referee, they look in clock. Once again, do the play custom football. Clearing and forwarding. He will be trying to contest. Lost the contention now to Vera. And of course, once again, Bruno did do well to keep the play. But if he say, I'm seen enough. Boku end this first half. Second half, we'll continue again. Fantastic performance there by Guinea-Bissau. Okay, just blow a foul. I think they don't put the frame whistle for him out for a final one there. He said, no, let us still continue. Well, Bissau will be very proud if this half gone to finish like this. It will be to Onyeka. Onyeka to Iwobi. Iwobi raising head up. He changed the ball, long one, looking for the run of Onyemaechi. Onyemaechi with a good header there now, but the ball doesn't remain for play. As Guinea-Bissau, they claim the ball at their own. Jefferson, they ground. But the referee say no, but Jefferson, the ball is not your own. There's no foul against you. As a referee, he say, okay, if not so, let us quickly end the match. Finally, I'm trying to end the match. I was now come to the first half of this game. After 45 minutes of football plus 5 minutes of extra time, 4 minutes of extra time, it is confirmed Guinea-Bissau 1, Nigeria 0. And of course, who score? Francolino Ju. Fantastic player with jersey number 10. Nice score for the 15th minute against Nigeria. As last time, Super Eagles for match day 1, they'll be conceded for the 16 minutes against the Malagasy side. Come back to win 2-1. For this game, are they going to come back? Second half. Now you go tell us. No go anywhere. We don't have 95.1 Wazobia FM Kano.
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3: 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If you na no know now,

Sakano, welcome back here inside of we studios, dear. We carry you back here from inside of Guinea-Bissau. We neighbors here for inside of West Africa, as you know, Hugo Rizinam say Guinea-Bissau look with the lead here, but maybe not so much of a surprise because for their first game they've been go away to Tanzania and go on and win that game inside of 2-0. So as Bila Rizinam, then they 1 goal up. Can they hold it on? I mean, can the Super Eagles, can they do them again 2 times and come back for the second time? Well, as the talking about Guinea-Bissau with their red jersey, they come put one kind of green color for the side, like saying that maybe the national color be that one on the side. But of course, this AFCON, you could see plenty of different jerseys. And why? Maybe you could reason say, ooh, this jersey I see, I like it. This one, is it Cape Verde? I need to buy it. This one called Eritrea, I need to buy it. And the reason say, where can I get all these jersey? Yes, look no further. As Franco Sports, then they here for you for all your sport items. We include our gym equipment, treadmills, sport keke, what do they call sport bikes, football equipment, even a snooker, where people for body they call them pool. Day also badminton, table tennis, etc. and etc. All these promotable of a sport. Now for instead of 59, 56 France Road. Now there, the head office of Franco Sport take there as branch office. Itanda for 89, you know, Church Road. Yes, the head office. 56 France Road as the branch office, day for number 89. And in case also you want to call them to ask one or two questions, maybe before you go say, okay, let me call and ask one or two before I can go there, make an always money off keke. The number to call now instead of 081-37-560-776. And in case now for WhatsApp, you want to follow them cha-cha of a chat, and instead of 080-2324-2613.

0: yes, well, in case you don't know, Moku bring you up to speed so that you yourself, you go know, even though as a Nigerian, I know say you don't want to get this kind of knowledge, but knowledge is meant to be shared there as Nigeria. One goal up as the goal being come for the number 15 minutes through that man with the call Francolino, the 22-year-old forward who they playing club football there for instead of a Trabzonspor, and NBS a good honor to put the Wild Dogs as he send them as he, the chain way Super Eagles want to put it, he cut off the chain as they announced themselves there. Well, of course, there with fit to call us there, how you take the city game they go, whether can you see because the way this game take they be I'm not seeing like say science maybe it don't come back, maybe a draw, but to win this game, well, you never can tell, but talk to us how you take the city's game, because they say once you can do it twice. Are you sure? Because these guys, they don't look very solid for midfield and even for instead of defend. So call us and talk to us there, 02-064-461-9514, sub 08-0-952-671-988. Well, Moku Kali go for other place also, and I bring you some updates of how you know the qualifiers. It happened for the continent there. Well, halftime also there for Group K as a Kebadi. Then there 1-1 there between them and Rwanda. Where also Moku Kali say earlier on Senegal been beat Ethiopia 1-0 as Mozambique beat Sudan instead of a 4-1. Togo, their game they happened there as Zambia they beat them 1-0, and the game there for first half 45 minutes of the game there as Burundi, who would have thought Burundi go on to hold Algeria, has been played 2-2. You know, yes, a man like Desmond, and so they're going to play for instead of that place. While also Uganda, then they one goal up.
1: But do we make sense? Would they play them two times?
0: Yes, Uganda did one goal up against

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0: 95.1 Wazobia FM, your Chukuma station. Another time of the evening, BDs, with your enjoyment, Madam MC Jolly Jolly, the Jeff Jagaban of Radio Capital. Pounds and dollars, money no be problem. They are proposing it to the MMA board doctor. They are cruise control. They are, it's me, BDs. It's me. I don't show now. Yeah, put body. Make gonna gather. You are proposing it to the MMA board doctor. Don't show. Mele Bele of Wazobia FM will turn down with you right about now. Go rush 8 o'clock. Yes, I'll go there with you. No worry. See, when the war put you for inside of one corner, when the war don't press you, when Guinea-Bissau don't choke you for neck, guess waiting. Just guess, the enjoyment, Madam MC Jolly, go come to your rescue. And then now why I come here? When the war press you down and Guinea-Bissau give you 2 knockouts and you feel like your chest want to burst, like the life around you want to jagaskata, your heart they do bing bing bing, your head they nagu kulu down. Take water. No. You need to take water, cool down. Yes, use that, tell everybody. Cool down. Take water. I'm not say ready for already. You don't need more water. But this water will give you now to calm your temperature, now to calm your nerve. All right, cool time. Yes, you there? Very, very welcome to this. We'll get a mod. Like I talk, I day here. I be your pain relief. I be your shoulder to cry on. Bale. No verse. Emmy sucks. Oh, so sorry about that. Emmy sucks. Oh, they do not strong thing. I'm so sorry about it. So sorry. Daddy Leo. Oh, yummy. Oh, see, I be your shoulder to come and cry. You can cry on my shoulder. Come and lean on my shoulder. Don't cry. No cry. You need handkerchief. I get plenty handkerchief one of the use. I'll borrow you one. Sorry. Sorry. Oh, my goodness. Oh, no. Oh, the eagle has landed. Oh, talk of the town, super eagles. Talk of the town, shut down this city. See how they shut down everywhere. Oh, no. Nobody say Guinea-Bissau win us. Now we just allow and may they win us. No, we be philanthropists. We they allow people, you know, to enjoy life. No worry. We know they like that. And shut down this city. Oh, willele. Oh, there. Good evening to you.
1: I'm jolly.
0: What?
1: Don't make me laugh, I beg. Now you make them with the prayer?
0: No, mommy. No, mommy. I've been there with them for prayers.
1: You allow me to give it to win, for we not so?
0: Never. God
1: now,
0: forbid.
1: This cover, Mama, I came as a dear mother, the casual woman. I don't be laughing. Billy.
0: Money now, water. You're welcome, mommy. Yes, so mommy, your line they echo because it they close to your radio. Thank you very much, mama. Now God bless you, mommy. Best say, oh chim, she can't put out. I say, how I go take explain this 3? Okay, now 3-0. This time where they come for road now 2-0 here. Wait to no vessel, no now TV 0. Ewo, daddy me, when are they here? They come for roots now 2-0 a year. I can't even they console myself. Say, thank God if for worse pass like this. Baba God, hey, thank you. You know, Kukuma, let shame catch us because I know, say, if no be you, Baba God, shame for catch us. I can't hear 3-0. Hello, good evening.
1: Why you cut me?
0: Sorry, no, mommy. I say your headline been the echo, like you've been there near your radio.
1: Sorry. I say I dare with you. How the rain now?
0: Mama, now rain. No, if you stop waiting, Baba God won't do for my life.
1: I see rain fall today. No go hear Monica voice again.
0: I even surprised to see mommy best. So outside safe.
1: Monita don't
0: cover black
1: hair. Okay.
0: Nina.
1: May God bless everybody.
0: God bless you too.
1: Almighty God, because everywhere they cool.
0: Cool.
1: We pray water, to water with fire.
0: Oh, we thank God. We thank God. Ah, to God be the glory.
1: May God be with you. Are there with you?
0: Thank you, Mama Ike, the Kajat mommy. God bless you, Mama Ike. Mama Ike be sitting near a radio. Mama, now please, next time, help us and shift near radio so that you know the echo for this side. Thank you very much. Hello, Tana, with us for the air.
2: Good evening, Happy Yoli.
0: Good evening to you, sir. How you did?
2: I did fine. I'm calling from the other place.
0: You did welcome. What be your name, sir?
2: My name is John.
0: Oga John from Sharada Face One, you're welcome.
2: Thank you. So you're happy as they win Nigeria.
0: Me, happy, care, God forbid, never.
2: Okay, Nigeria, they are happy because they win the other day. No, now, they don't win them now. They are not happy again.
0: Oga John.

Alright, 95.1 Wazibir FM, your Chukmal station now, still day. Wazibir ladies, if you check your time, you look your time, you shadow your time, you touch light your time with the torch of Zaki. You now go see 37 minutes, don't run, come off 8 o'clock, buddy. Get toxic to who much is given, say don't enter night boss. Then talk is say no matter how river deep, sacrifice no go lost inside. They say na kadanka da na hindi, they use the leaky soup where we say they hot. They say na time you go take who, but the stamina go see calling papa name. I say be like this, now with the roadie dies, now go the brinsy kissy kitty come who. You know say Percy where we say they deport. Mind the talk say no place like home. Any which way, many things they happen. If you don't know, you no go know. If you no go, you no go see. If nobody tell you, you online bandy passy badamba. You will be say you there for a road, you there for express road. You enjoy that and say like this. If you put it 2 year piece, I bet come on one because eh. My person will be say they are life. Now they enjoy that and say oh. You will be say you there for me shine shop. Make you tell a bookie sanui na muni aiki agejanya mata. Tell her say na so them say a bookie go position you for bench. In a go on radio for you, may for enjoy dancing and sell like this, and make you not forget to patronize in business. Make you buy bread, including our shine on Friday. So that next time, we say you go come, I'll book you go enjoy, you go on in radio for you, may enjoy dancing and sell like this. Yeah, so you there for inside the Gongoro or Kabu Kabu. If you know the year dancing and sell like this, make you shabbily shabbily enter, can up a baby say you the year. I greet you people, we be sitting and for where they sell akara, we be kusi, akamu, we be kuku, don kali, we be potato, doya, we be yam. Shooting case, the smoke where they come out from, fry pan too much, and make you shabbily carry your radio, tell him madam, see there around the corner, make she no sell your portion, no say the comba. You will be say you there for yava, shada shop is eating hot rice and cowtail. You there for antibu, kola buka, you there chop pepper soup, include of catfish. Make you tell him, madam, machine raise the volume of the radio. I beg you, make you not forget to arrange a cool bottle of water. I should in case you inform me to say to your body, eh, Jim. You now go easy and step down. You will be sitting waka kuru kere like this now. Make you find position, eh, arrange yourself to enjoy the sit and say like this with a sweet and like a pure mango. And a gritty manager for inside the supermarket and petrol station. Make you increase the volume of your radio set. Put on for 95.1 was the FM so that your customers, when they enter inside, they go sit down, they enjoy them, say, before you know, then go arrange 1, 2, 3, 4, 5. Then go patronize your business. Madam, baby, say you there for Zuru like this, the price you am. If a bookie get ready, tell us to increase the volume of your radio set. Okay, rider. Make you put on for 95.1 like this. So now see they go you go road like this from farm center. Your passenger go they smile. Oh God, taxi driver, maybe say you there for airport. You now they carry your passenger they call inside town. Make you increase the volume of radio set. So that when you reach the destination, your passenger like this now go call your number. Should in case you travel next time, in now go patronize your business. All the throw is a for Malay, include of Malay. Make you carry radio, put on for center table, make sure I follow you, enjoy the sit and see you. I the greedy landlord, where we say you don't use a pass my neighbor, charge your radio. Make you carry and put on for center table, or for center of compound. Make your tenant follow you, enjoy the sit and see like this, so may no cause fight. Oh yes, so I see people like this, and no be smarting, no be smarting, no be smarting. Ah, they throw a salute from the police.

Police, road safety, civil defense, so just waiting for barracks and other staffs. Include of my friends then, we'll be so what they call them. Carota. I say be like this now, make you tell a person to tell somebody, to tell somebody, to tell somebody, to tell somebody, to tell somebody, to tell somebody, to tell somebody. Say them, say them, say it already like this.

Oh, yeah, so you will be saying it's enough for house. You think about the weather for two. Make you put water for fire. Arrange hot shy. Hold your radio tight. They can say informated on land for them say, them say. So Shabali Shabali make her take you for the rundown. We not done yet say Shakabula boys, we did call them gunmen. Say they don't kaput to three women inside the plateau. Inside plateau mine. I see be like this now, we don't hear say the Govo for Edo State, where we say them na Monday or Gwevolo. He now can't come as I can't talk, say, I started casting demon, casting out demon, at the age of 17. We hear say for Edo State to say the court where they that side, they don't sentence four Muntula to death unto kidnapping. As if you like this, now we press it do. Bola Ahmed Tinubu say don't return back to Nigeria. After 4 weeks working vacation. Oh yeah, so no be smarty, no be smarty, no. We don't yet say Guinea-Bissau. Say they flog our beloved country, Nigeria. 1, 2, 3, Kondo. As it be like this, so we don't yet say police, you don't arrest you, one be guard, one school guard, unto say he not be vandalized. A student for that Zanga. Oh yeah, so women will be sitting there for Benue State, they don't come outside, they talk, say we no go agree, we no go agree, wait till shall eh? Say them be Columbia 80 residents, people will be sitting there and turn for Benue, yeah. As it be like this, see Monday or Pebolo, we be saying I do state Govo, he now don't talk, say. Edo APC, they pledge 2.5 million votes for Tinubu for the 2027

0: 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How to come back make and sell them market? How to come back now.
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1: Kanu auna day. My name na Aminu the comedian. I tanda with Oyibo Pepe lectures on top evening oyoyo for your chook mouth station. Wajovia FM.

여수 댐씨 댐씨 Now it's the old day. The level below this now with OSC three women, nine then kaput. See another person be get a wunjuri. When this one be happen now, when the gunmen they attack one mining site for inside the Arakum community for Barakin Ladi local government area for Plateau State. According by the informate, we hear say these Shakabula boys. Then I saw they enter the Zanga, the mining site, around 4:30 p.m. on Monday here. Then I saw they carry Shakabula. I saw they open fire on the workers will be sitting there for that site. I'll say be like this now, the spokesman for the Berum Youth Mothers Association. We'll be seeing him now, Wang Tengwong. I ain't carry this matter come outside. He talks say for that activity we shall eh? Say na so three women kaput. Na so another person be get a big injury. He said no be smart we be say they see for that Zanga. He said this one is a sad development. Say like this now the thing don't make you people they fear well well. People now can't think about their safety. Say like this now for plateau. So person no fit come out to go work again. Even if you no come out, you no fit still stay well for your house because you never can tell when the Shakabula people go enter in a Zanga. As it be like this now, guy, you can't call the security operatives. Say I beg. The people where we say they do this bad thing. Say me then track them. And let them be brought to justice. According to the level we don't yet see one eyewitness, we be saying no get a polo. He see everything kuro kuro, he name na John Silas. Instead we confirm this incident. He talks yes we shallow. See now so they come through Shakabula everywhere. Yes, once it be like this now, we don't yet see the Edo State Governor, Monday Okpervolo. He now don't come outside, eh? He talk, he say, he started casting out demons. Say at the age of 17 or 18. Say they pray, eh? They cast out demon, come out. Once it be like this now, he can talk, say the experience. And, Every way he do when he's small. Say he go help him against insecurity and cultism inside in state. He now be talk this one. When he be attending church service, for one church, he'll be say they call him the Voltage Church. He now come talk say, when I see young ones standing in the presence of God, I remember at the age of 17, where I used to cast a demon. Say, be like God, where will you? He now come bring the matter, come link him with the insecurity and cultism, where we say the shell inside Edo State. He say, as far as saying, be the cast a demon, say, no go harder to cast out insecurity and cultism inside Edo State.

Possibility, so inside the Edo State for there, we don't just say the Edo State Special Criminal Court say they don't sentence four persons to death. Also say they put in hand for kidnapping of a woman for inside the one popular vegetable market off Airport Road for Benin City. As it be like this, the justice, so we say do that one, in and our justice, Egbona Momodu. In our contact, say this, if one people, they give it to you. Say they're putting hand for kidnapping, they charge them 11 count charges of kidnapping, conspiracy, ambo robbery. Say they be barawu. He said court is enjoined. Say no finish for there. Say then the holy shakabula too. The level be like this now. Say they don't sentence them to kaputin. Say now from there they go kaput to go and look them for this badness. As it be like this now, someone eyewitness, one woman will be say they for the vegetable market when this thing be shallow. He now talk say no be smarting, no be smarting. He talk say this woman will be say they kidnap. Say she be there for inside the market with her children and husband. When this gunman, this Shakabula man, is kidnappers them. And so they enter the zanga like this. As they enter, and so they kolobiamu. The woman come say she never see this kind of thing before. Say now the first time we say she they witness a kidnapping with this. Say she shocked. Any which way they don't call OBDC, four people will do this badness. Oh, yes, I'll tell everybody like this. No be smarting. We don't yet see President Bola Ahmed Tinubu. He don't return to Nigeria after he spent 4 weeks for inside the Europe. This is 4 weeks he'll be spent for Europe. Now he be walking vacation. We not come here, say the president, saying aircraft, it in land. Saying yellow plane, it land for presidential wing of the Murtala Mohammed International Airport for Lagos. So he be land like this around the 2:22 p.m. or 6:22 p.m. Talk say like this for August to 30th. And so he president basically be from Abuja go London. Saying about there he be still, he be spend a week before he come move go Paris, maybe France. But as a little bit like this now, he don't come back and he dey giddy bam forward to Nigeria. As we president don't land so. Ina Kontok say, I am strong, ready to work. As it be like this, no be smarting. We don't hear say Guinea Bissau. Say that beat Nigeria, wotu. Say as it be like this, in a three kodona, we call it to. He say Nigerian Super Eagles, they suffer, no be small. Say now 3-0. They say for inside the Africa Cup of Nations 2027 qualifiers. Some people now come to talk and say the field is no good. Oh, now why? Say now why they beat us? Say food no good. Say who could take stone the field? And say the ball just they bounce up and down. Now he make way Guinea-Bissau people will be flogged straight condo.

That's the level of this in Obis Mountain. Moving forward, inside the Cross River State. We don't hear say the Cross River State Police Command, they don't Columbi one 22-year-old security guard. Will be say he walk not to secure student for inside the school compound. And they talk say na nursery and primary school away there for inside the Calabar. Waiting made their Columbi this Muntula. And talk say this 22-year-old Muntula security guard say he go vandalize and he go touch light 15-year-old pupil. They talk say this suspect, his name na Bright Bassi Elijah. As he be like this now, we hear say they report the matter to police. Who report this matter? We hear say na the school proprietress. Who can carry this matter come aside? Now the police public relations officer, ASB Sunday Etopa. According by the information reaching me now like this, then talk to the security guard, where we send a 22-year-old Muntula, say they be cashier, when be they carry this 5-year-old child, carry and they go and complete that building, where we say they near the Sukulu. Then now for there, is Muntula, into this madness. Say he vandalize. As he be like this now, guy took my in another talk say investigation they go on for this matter. Say like this security guard they don't carry matter transfer and go state criminal investigation department for further investigate. As if you like this now, we hear say the command that they treat this matter with seriousness. We be say the thing deserve. Then talking say no be smart, you know, huh? 22-year-old man. Okolo be 5 years. Say now what? As if you like this now, police people waiting for that song. They come, they tell parents, parents and guardians, school authorities and members of the public. See, may they remain vigilant too. May they pull eye for ground. For any matter, we be say, you consign Pekino. Say, if you see any kurukere, we can make you shabali shabali, make you call in the police, you. May they call obedience, you.

So I see like this, you know, be smothering. We down here say APM. This is our party where we say they record them Allied People's Movement. Say as it be like this, they don't they call on World Bank and other international lenders. Say make them protect the interest over 200 million Nigerians. The interest of Nigerians. Say make them withhold the law request of our president. Say this one will be say the federal government. Then they find a loan of $1.5 billion. We don't hear say APM. Then talk say bam bam bam. Say I beg o World Bank making a no giri o. Say making a no giri. Say this one agbege o. And see be like this now we come here say APM. They can't describe the APC. They talk to this administration. They call on one name. They say a squander maniac. Now they worry them like this. I see be like this. Now APM can't talk say. Say we president. He won't put us for bege. And he want to mortgage the future of millions of Nigerians with this fresh loan where we won't collect from World Bank. See, be like this, APM contact say for your administration. So, say we never clear the one where we say we the owe 166.73.

0: All right.
1: I'll
0: tell you very soon, and I'll tell you
1: good day too.
0: Thank you very much, Oga Jeru.
1: Thank you.
0: All right. And me? Oh, yes, yeah, so that's not the voice of Oga Jeru. I truly salute to you. I want to thank everybody. We be say send messages for inside WhatsApp. And I want to thank people. We be say you be call to contribute. So tell me the color of your belly for the matter we will carry come for Dempsey for evening. Oh, yo, yo. I'm in the mood. I'm sleeping like this now. DJ Young Z's with a salute to you. As the weather day cool like this, and make I give you hot musicology. Where you say go, they make your night, they do it in, they go, CDD. Where? Okay now, Marquee.

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